Everybody jumping out of their mind. Everybody going out of their skins. 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

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You only live once, let the people see!

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Maybe it's just all one long breath. And every inhale is like a new beginning, and it feels like we're at the beginning. But it feels like we've been here before. But it feels like we've been here before.

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You know the truth, so let's talk about it. You sound confused, so let's talk about it. So what you wanna?